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2: More clouds expected to roll in tonight as temperatures drop back around 52. A high of 71 for the day on Thursday with mostly sunny skies. A low in the lower 50s again for Thursday night with passing clouds. Then for Friday, scattered showers and storms come in, a mix of sun and clouds throughout the day and cooler with a high around 62. Areas of rain Friday night, mostly cloudy as we bottom out around 51. We'll see a high around 64 for Saturday, mostly cloudy with a chance of rain showers. A chance of rain showers still into Saturday night, a low around 53 and mostly cloudy. Sunshine is back for the day on Sunday as we hit a high around 61. More clouds roll back in as we head towards Sunday night, a low around 50. Then a high in the lower 60s again Monday and a mix of sun and clouds throughout the day. Temperatures bottom out in the upper 40s as we head toward Monday night with mostly cloudy skies. Then mostly sunny into Tuesday with a high near 64. Isolated rain showers return to the forecast as we look ahead toward Tuesday night. More clouds expected to roll in too as temperatures dip back to around 52. I'm meteorologist Regina Kroll for Marquette's Rocking Eagle. Right now, it's 60 degrees.
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0: Here's Marquette City Police Patrol Captain Jim Finkbeiner with a reminder of what to do when you see flashing lights on a school bus.
1: If you see the yellow lights start to flash, you need to start to get to stop now. It's not allowing you to, like, oh, hurry up and get past the bus. All right, so if the yellow lights are flashing, you should be looking to stop, and you should be stopping at least 50 feet from that bus. Give it some space. When the overhead lights start to flash red, you have to be stopped at that point. You can't pass the bus. If you pass the bus at that point, when the lights are red, that is a violation you can be ticketed for. And you shouldn't move your car until those red lights are off and the bus starts to actually move, because then you know that the bus driver has got everybody settled down and everything's good.
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We're the Rockin' Eagle.

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1: More clouds expected to roll in tonight as temperatures drop back around 52. A high of 71 for the day on Thursday with mostly sunny skies. A low in the lower 50s again for Thursday night with passing clouds. Then for Friday, scattered showers and storms come in, a mix of sun and clouds throughout the day and cooler with a high around 62. Areas of rain Friday night, mostly cloudy as we bottom out around 51. We'll see a high around 64 for Saturday, mostly cloudy with a chance of rain showers. A chance of rain showers still into Saturday night, a low around 53 and mostly cloudy. Sunshine is back for the day on Sunday as we hit a high around 61. More clouds roll back in as we head towards Sunday night, a low around 50. Then a high in the lower 60s again Monday and a mix of sun and clouds throughout the day. Temperatures bottom out in the upper 40s as we head toward Monday night with mostly cloudy skies. Then mostly sunny into Tuesday with a high near 64. Isolated rain showers return to the forecast as we look ahead toward Tuesday night. More clouds expected to roll in too as temperatures dip back to around 52. I'm meteorologist Regina Kroll for Marquette's Rocking Eagle. Right now, it's 59 degrees.
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0: 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Whether you're looking for a vehicle to purchase, need maintenance, or have an unfortunate accident, they'll take care of you.
1: More clouds expected to roll in tonight as temperatures drop back around 52. A high of 71 for the day on Thursday with mostly sunny skies. A low in the lower 50s again for Thursday night with passing clouds. Then for Friday, scattered showers and storms come in, a mix of sun and clouds throughout the day and cooler with a high around 62. Areas of rain Friday night, mostly cloudy, as we bottom out around 51. We'll see a high around 64 for Saturday, mostly cloudy, with a chance of rain showers. A chance of rain showers still into Saturday night, a low around 53 and mostly cloudy. Sunshine is back for the day on Sunday as we hit a high around 61. More clouds roll back in as we head towards Sunday night, a low around 50. Then a high in the lower 60s again Monday and a mix of sun and clouds throughout the day. Temperatures bottom out in the upper 40s as we head toward Monday night, with mostly cloudy skies. Then mostly sunny into Tuesday with a high near 64. Isolated rain showers return to the forecast as we look ahead toward Tuesday night. More clouds expected to roll in too as temperatures dip back to around 52. I'm meteorologist Regina Kroll for Marquette's Rocking Eagle. Right now, it's 59 degrees.
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1: Hello, this is Anne with a pet from You Pause to tell you about. We have a big, glorious albino Oscar. And this character is very friendly for a fish. Curious, right at the front. 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You know, just quite a interesting fish. So if you know about albino Oscars and you've got a large tank, consider adopting him. He's only $25. He or she. I guess I don't know. Thank you. 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
2: More clouds expected to roll in tonight as temperatures drop back to around 52. A high of 71 for the day on Thursday with mostly sunny skies. A low in the lower 50s again for Thursday night with passing clouds. Then for Friday, scattered showers and storms come in, a mix of sun and clouds throughout the day and cooler with a high around 62. Areas of rain Friday night, mostly cloudy, so we bottom out around 51. We'll see a high around 64 for Saturday, mostly cloudy, with a chance of rain showers. A chance of rain showers still into Saturday night, a low around 53 and mostly cloudy. Sunshine is back for the day on Sunday as we hit a high around 61. More clouds roll back in as we head towards Sunday night, a low around 50. Then a high in the lower 60s again Monday and a mix of sun and clouds throughout the day. Temperatures bottom out in the upper 40s as we head toward Monday night with mostly cloudy skies. Then mostly sunny into Tuesday with a high near 64. Isolated rain showers return to the forecast as we look ahead toward Tuesday night. More clouds expected to roll in too as temperatures dip back to around 52. I'm meteorologist Regina Kroll for Marquette's Rocking Eagle. Right now, it's 58 degrees.
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1: More clouds expected to roll in tonight as temperatures drop back to around 52. A high of 71 for the day on Thursday with mostly sunny skies. A low in the lower 50s again for Thursday night with passing clouds. Then for Friday, scattered showers and storms come in, a mix of sun and clouds throughout the day and cooler with a high around 62. Areas of rain Friday night, mostly cloudy as we bottom out around 51. We'll see a high around 64 for Saturday, mostly cloudy with a chance of rain showers. A chance of rain showers still into Saturday night, a low around 53 and mostly cloudy. Sunshine is back for the day on Sunday as we hit a high around 61. More clouds roll back in as we head towards Sunday night, a low around 50. Then a high in the lower 60s again Monday and a mix of sun and clouds throughout the day. Temperatures bottom out in the upper 40s as we head toward Monday night with mostly cloudy skies. Then mostly sunny into Tuesday with a high near 64. Isolated rain showers return to the forecast as we look ahead toward Tuesday night. More clouds expected to roll in too as temperatures dip back to around 52. I'm meteorologist Regina Kroll for Marquette's Rocking Eagle. Right now, it's 58 degrees.
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0: This Upper Michigan weather forecast is brought to you by the Skin Lounge, West Washington Street, Marquette, where they blend artistic tattoo work, permanent makeup, and advanced aesthetics.
1: More clouds expected to roll in tonight as temperatures drop back to around 52. A high of 71 for the day on Thursday with mostly sunny skies. A low in the lower 50s again for Thursday night with passing clouds. Then for Friday, scattered showers and storms come in, a mix of sun and clouds throughout the day and cooler with a high around 62. Areas of rain Friday night, mostly cloudy, sweet bottom out around 51. We'll see a high around 64 for Saturday, mostly cloudy, with a chance of rain showers. A chance of rain showers still into Saturday night, a low around 53 and mostly cloudy. Sunshine is back for the day on Sunday as we hit a high around 61. More clouds roll back in as we head towards Sunday night, a low around 50. Then a high in the lower 60s again Monday and a mix of sun and clouds throughout the day. Temperatures bottom out in the upper 40s as we head toward Monday night, with mostly cloudy skies. Then mostly sunny into Tuesday with a high near 64. Isolated rain showers return to the forecast as we look ahead toward Tuesday night. More clouds expected to roll in too as temperatures dip back to around 52. I'm meteorologist Regina Kroll for Marquette's Rocking Eagle. Right now, it's 57 degrees.
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1: More clouds expected to roll in tonight as temperatures drop back to around 52. A high of 71 for the day on Thursday with mostly sunny skies. A low in the lower 50s again for Thursday night with passing clouds. Then for Friday, scattered showers and storms come in, a mix of sun and clouds throughout the day and cooler with a high around 62. Areas of rain Friday night, mostly cloudy, sweet bottom out around 51. We'll see a high around 64 for Saturday, mostly cloudy, with a chance of rain showers. A chance of rain showers still into Saturday night, a low around 53 and mostly cloudy. Sunshine is back for the day on Sunday as we hit a high around 61. More clouds roll back in as we head towards Sunday night, a low around 50. Then a high in the lower 60s again Monday and a mix of sun and clouds throughout the day. Temperatures bottom out in the upper 40s as we head toward Monday night with mostly cloudy skies. Then mostly sunny into Tuesday with a high near 64. Isolated rain showers return to the forecast as we look ahead toward Tuesday night. More clouds expected to roll in too as temperatures dip back to around 52. I'm meteorologist Regina Kroll for Marquette's Rocking Eagle. Right now it's 57 degrees.
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2: Hello, this is Ann with a pet from You Pause to tell you about. 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He or she. I guess I don't know. 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
2: Isolated rain showers possible in the early morning hours, mostly cloudy, low 52. A high of 71 for the day on Thursday with mostly sunny skies. A low in the lower 50s again for Thursday night with passing clouds. Then for Friday, scattered showers and storms come in, a mix of sun and clouds throughout the day and cooler with a high around 62. Areas of rain Friday night, mostly cloudy, so we bottom out around 51. We'll see a high around 64 for Saturday, mostly cloudy, with a chance of rain showers. A chance of rain showers still into Saturday night, a low around 53 and mostly cloudy. Sunshine is back for the day on Sunday as we hit a high around 61. More clouds roll back in as we head towards Sunday night, a low around 50. Then a high in the lower 60s again Monday and a mix of sun and clouds throughout the day. Temperatures bottom out in the upper 40s as we head toward Monday night, with mostly cloudy skies. Then mostly sunny into Tuesday with a high near 64. Isolated rain showers return to the forecast as we look ahead toward Tuesday night. More clouds expected to roll in too as temperatures dip back to around 52. I'm meteorologist Regina Kroll for Marquette's Rocking Eagle. Right now, it's 57 degrees.
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0: This Upper Michigan weather forecast is brought to you by Midtown Bakery in beautiful downtown Negaunee. They're not ordinary, they're extraordinary.
1: Isolated rain showers possible in the early morning hours, mostly cloudy, low 52. A high of 71 for the day on Thursday with mostly sunny skies. A low in the lower 50s again for Thursday night with passing clouds. Then for Friday, scattered showers and storms come in, a mix of sun and clouds throughout the day and cooler with a high around 62. Areas of rain Friday night, mostly cloudy as we bottom out around 51. We'll see a high around 64 for Saturday, mostly cloudy with a chance of rain showers. A chance of rain showers still into Saturday night, a low around 53 and mostly cloudy. Sunshine is back for the day on Sunday as we hit a high around 61. More clouds roll back in as we head towards Sunday night, a low around 50. Then a high in the lower 60s again Monday and a mix of sun and clouds throughout the day. Temperatures bottom out in the upper 40s as we head toward Monday night with mostly cloudy skies. Then mostly sunny into Tuesday with a high near 64. Isolated rain showers return to the forecast as we look ahead toward Tuesday night. More clouds expected to roll in too as temperatures dip back to around 52. I'm meteorologist Regina Kroll for Marquette's Rocking Eagle. Right now, it's 57 degrees.
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2: Isolated rain showers possible in the early morning hours, mostly cloudy, low 52. A high of 71 for the day on Thursday with mostly sunny skies. A low in the lower 50s again for Thursday night with passing clouds. Then for Friday, scattered showers and storms come in, a mix of sun and clouds throughout the day and cooler with a high around 62. Areas of rain Friday night, mostly cloudy, sweet bottom out around 51. We'll see a high around 64 for Saturday, mostly cloudy, with a chance of rain showers. A chance of rain showers still into Saturday night, a low around 53 and mostly cloudy. Sunshine is back for the day on Sunday as we hit a high around 61. More clouds roll back in as we head towards Sunday night, a low around 50. Then a high in the lower 60s again Monday and a mix of sun and clouds throughout the day. Temperatures bottom out in the upper 40s as we head toward Monday night, with mostly cloudy skies. Then mostly sunny into Tuesday with a high near 64. Isolated rain showers return to the forecast as we look ahead toward Tuesday night. More clouds expected to roll in too as temperatures dip back to around 52. I'm meteorologist Regina Kroll for Marquette's Rocking Eagle.
3: Right now it's 57 degrees.

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1: Isolated rain showers possible in the early morning hours, mostly cloudy, low 52. A high of 71 for the day on Thursday with mostly sunny skies. A low in the lower 50s again for Thursday night with passing clouds. Then for Friday, scattered showers and storms come in, a mix of sun and clouds throughout the day and cooler with a high around 62. Areas of rain Friday night, mostly cloudy, as we bottom out around 51. We'll see a high around 64 for Saturday, mostly cloudy, with a chance of rain showers. A chance of rain showers still into Saturday night, a low around 53 and mostly cloudy. Sunshine is back for the day on Sunday as we hit a high around 61. More clouds roll back in as we head towards Sunday night, a low around 50. Then a high in the lower 60s again Monday and a mix of sun and clouds throughout the day. Temperatures bottom out in the upper 40s as we head toward Monday night, with mostly cloudy skies. Then mostly sunny into Tuesday with a high near 64. Isolated rain showers return to the forecast as we look ahead toward Tuesday night. More clouds expected to roll in too as temperatures dip back to around 52. I'm meteorologist Regina Kroll for Marquette's Rocking Eagle. Right now, it's 57 degrees.
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1: 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Whether you're looking for a vehicle to purchase, need maintenance, or have an unfortunate accident, they'll take care of you.
2: Isolated rain showers possible in the early morning hours, mostly cloudy, low 52. A high of 71 for the day on Thursday with mostly sunny skies. A low in the lower 50s again for Thursday night with passing clouds. Then for Friday, scattered showers and storms come in, a mix of sun and clouds throughout the day and cooler with a high around 62. Areas of rain Friday night, mostly cloudy, sweet bottom out around 51. We'll see a high around 64 for Saturday, mostly cloudy, with a chance of rain showers. A chance of rain showers still into Saturday night, a low around 53 and mostly cloudy. Sunshine is back for the day on Sunday as we hit a high around 61. More clouds roll back in as we head towards Sunday night, a low around 50. Then a high in the lower 60s again Monday and a mix of sun and clouds throughout the day. Temperatures bottom out in the upper 40s as we head toward Monday night, with mostly cloudy skies. Then mostly sunny into Tuesday with a high near 64. Isolated rain showers return to the forecast as we look ahead toward Tuesday night. More clouds expected to roll in too as temperatures dip back to around 52. I'm meteorologist Regina Kroll for Marquette's Rocking Eagle.
3: Right now it's 57 degrees.

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2: Isolated rain showers possible in the early morning hours, mostly cloudy, low 52. A high of 71 for the day on Thursday with mostly sunny skies. A low in the lower 50s again for Thursday night with passing clouds. Then for Friday, scattered showers and storms come in, a mix of sun and clouds throughout the day and cooler with a high around 62. Areas of rain Friday night, mostly cloudy, as we bottom out around 51. We'll see a high around 64 for Saturday, mostly cloudy, with a chance of rain showers. A chance of rain showers still into Saturday night, a low around 53 and mostly cloudy. Sunshine is back for the day on Sunday as we hit a high around 61. More clouds roll back in as we head towards Sunday night, a low around 50. Then a high in the lower 60s again Monday and a mix of sun and clouds throughout the day. Temperatures bottom out in the upper 40s as we head toward Monday night with mostly cloudy skies. Then mostly sunny into Tuesday with a high near 64. Isolated rain showers return to the forecast as we look ahead toward Tuesday night. More clouds expected to roll in too as temperatures dip back to around 52. I'm meteorologist Regina Kroll for Marquette's Rocking Eagle. Right now, it's 57 degrees.
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2: Isolated rain showers possible in the early morning hours, mostly cloudy, low 52. A high of 71 for the day on Thursday with mostly sunny skies. A low in the lower 50s again for Thursday night with passing clouds. Then for Friday, scattered showers and storms come in, a mix of sun and clouds throughout the day and cooler with a high around 62. Areas of rain Friday night, mostly cloudy as we bottom out around 51. We'll see a high around 64 for Saturday, mostly cloudy with a chance of rain showers. A chance of rain showers still into Saturday night, a low around 53 and mostly cloudy. Sunshine is back for the day on Sunday as we hit a high around 61. More clouds roll back in as we head towards Sunday night, a low around 50. Then a high in the lower 60s again Monday and a mix of sun and clouds throughout the day. Temperatures bottom out in the upper 40s as we head toward Monday night with mostly cloudy skies. Then mostly sunny into Tuesday with a high near 64. Isolated rain showers return to the forecast as we look ahead toward Tuesday night. More clouds expected to roll in too as temperatures dip back to around 52. I'm meteorologist Regina Kroll for Marquette's Rocking Eagle.
3: Right now, it's 57 degrees.

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0: This Upper Michigan weather forecast is brought to you by the Skin Lounge, West Washington Street, Marquette, where they blend artistic tattoo work, permanent makeup, and advanced aesthetics.
1: Isolated rain showers possible in the early morning hours, mostly cloudy, low 52. A high of 71 for the day on Thursday with mostly sunny skies. A low in the lower 50s again for Thursday night with passing clouds. Then for Friday, scattered showers and storms come in, a mix of sun and clouds throughout the day and cooler with a high around 62. Areas of rain Friday night, mostly cloudy, sweet bottom out around 51. We'll see a high around 64 for Saturday, mostly cloudy, with a chance of rain showers. A chance of rain showers still into Saturday night, a low around 53 and mostly cloudy. Sunshine is back for the day on Sunday as we hit a high around 61. More clouds roll back in as we head towards Sunday night, a low around 50. Then a high in the lower 60s again Monday and a mix of sun and clouds throughout the day. Temperatures bottom out in the upper 40s as we head toward Monday night, with mostly cloudy skies. Then mostly sunny into Tuesday with a high near 64. Isolated rain showers return to the forecast as we look ahead toward Tuesday night. More clouds expected to roll in too as temperatures dip back to around 52. I'm meteorologist Regina Kroll for Marquette's Rocking Eagle. Right now, it's 57 degrees.
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2: Isolated rain showers possible in the early morning hours, mostly cloudy, low 52. A high of 71 for the day on Thursday with mostly sunny skies. A low in the lower 50s again for Thursday night with passing clouds. Then for Friday, scattered showers and storms come in, a mix of sun and clouds throughout the day and cooler with a high around 62. Areas of rain Friday night, mostly cloudy, sweet bottom out around 51. We'll see a high around 64 for Saturday, mostly cloudy, with a chance of rain showers. A chance of rain showers still into Saturday night, a low around 53 and mostly cloudy. Sunshine is back for the day on Sunday as we hit a high around 61. More clouds roll back in as we head towards Sunday night, a low around 50. Then a high in the lower 60s again Monday and a mix of sun and clouds throughout the day. Temperatures bottom out in the upper 40s as we head toward Monday night with mostly cloudy skies. Then mostly sunny into Tuesday with a high near 64. Isolated rain showers return to the forecast as we look ahead toward Tuesday night. More clouds expected to roll in too as temperatures dip back to around 52. I'm meteorologist Regina Kroll for Marquette's Rocking Eagle.
3: Right now, it's 57 degrees.

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2: Isolated rain showers possible in the early morning hours, mostly cloudy, low 52. A high of 71 for the day on Thursday with mostly sunny skies. A low in the lower 50s again for Thursday night with passing clouds. Then for Friday, scattered showers and storms come in, a mix of sun and clouds throughout the day and cooler with a high around 62. Areas of rain Friday night, mostly cloudy, sweet bottom out around 51. We'll see a high around 64 for Saturday, mostly cloudy, with a chance of rain showers. A chance of rain showers still into Saturday night, a low around 53 and mostly cloudy. Sunshine is back for the day on Sunday as we hit a high around 61. More clouds roll back in as we head towards Sunday night, a low around 50. Then a high in the lower 60s again Monday and a mix of sun and clouds throughout the day. Temperatures bottom out in the upper 40s as we head toward Monday night, with mostly cloudy skies. Then mostly sunny into Tuesday with a high near 64. Isolated rain showers return to the forecast as we look ahead toward Tuesday night. More clouds expected to roll in too as temperatures dip back to around 52. I'm meteorologist Regina Kroll for Marquette's Rocking Eagle. Right now, it's 58 degrees.
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2: This Upper Michigan weather forecast is brought to you by Midtown Bakery in beautiful downtown Negaunee. They're not ordinary, they're extraordinary.
3: Isolated rain showers possible in the early morning hours, mostly cloudy, a low of 52. A high of 71 for the day on Thursday with mostly sunny skies. A low in the lower 50s again for Thursday night with passing clouds. Then for Friday, scattered showers and storms come in, a mix of sun and clouds throughout the day and cooler with a high around 62. Areas of rain Friday night, mostly cloudy, as we bottom out around 51. We'll see a high around 64 for Saturday, mostly cloudy, with a chance of rain showers. A chance of rain showers still into Saturday night, a low around 53 and mostly cloudy. Sunshine is back for the day on Sunday as we hit a high around 61. More clouds roll back in as we head towards Sunday night, a low around 50. Then a high in the lower 60s again Monday and a mix of sun and clouds throughout the day. Temperatures bottom out in the upper 40s as we head toward Monday night with mostly cloudy skies. Then mostly sunny into Tuesday with a high near 64. Isolated rain showers return to the forecast as we look ahead toward Tuesday night. More clouds expected to roll in too as temperatures dip back to around 52. I'm meteorologist Regina Kroll for Marquette's Rocking Eagle. Right now, it's 58 degrees.

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2: Mostly sunny today. Highs top out near 71 degrees. Winds variable around 5 miles per hour. Tonight, clear to partly cloudy. Lows drop to 52. Winds north, 5 to 10. Friday, clouds be on the increase. Shower chances arrive by afternoon. Highs warm into the low 60s. Winds turn to the east around 5 miles per hour. Friday night, mostly cloudy. Shower chances continue. Lows fall back to 51. Winds southeast around 5 miles per hour. Looking at Saturday, still mostly cloudy. Still a chance for a few showers as well. Highs reach 64. Saturday night, some clearing is possible. Lows head down to 53. Sunday, partly to mostly sunny. Highs approach 61. Sunday night, partly to mostly cloudy. Lows fall to around 50. And then Monday, partly sunny with highs in the low 60s. I'm meteorologist Phil Jensko for Marquette's Rocking Eagle. Right now it's 58.
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2: Mostly sunny today. Highs top out near 71 degrees. Winds variable around 5 miles per hour. Tonight, clear to partly cloudy. Lows drop to 52. Winds north 5 to 10. Friday, clouds be on the increase. Shower chances arrive by afternoon. Highs warm into the low 60s. Winds turn to the east around 5 miles per hour. Friday night, mostly cloudy. Shower chances continue. Lows fall back to 51. Winds southeast around 5 miles per hour. Looking at Saturday, still mostly cloudy. Still a chance for a few showers as well. Highs reach 64. Saturday night, some clearing is possible. Lows head down to 53. Sunday, partly to mostly sunny. Highs approach 61. Sunday night, partly to mostly cloudy. Lows fall to around 50. And then Monday, partly sunny with highs in the low 60s. I'm meteorologist Phil Jensko for Marquette's Rocking Eagle. Right now it's 58.

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0: by 9, Mark Ed. Before that, some OTEP to get us into the 6 o'clock hour here on this Thursday morning. What's going on, rockers? My name is Mitch Bolo. It's time to wake up and get things set here for the morning strain. Coffee's brewing, got breakfast in the toaster oven. I'm ready to go. First things first here, let's take a look at your weather.
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2: Mostly sunny today. Highs top out near 71 degrees. Winds variable around 5 miles per hour. Tonight, clear to partly cloudy. Lows drop to 52. Winds north, 5 to 10. Friday, clouds be on the increase. Shower chances arrive by afternoon. Highs warm into the low 60s. Winds turn to the east around 5 miles per hour. Friday night, mostly cloudy. Shower chances continue. Lows fall back to 51. Winds southeast around 5 miles per hour. Looking at Saturday, still mostly cloudy. Still a chance for a few showers as well. Highs reach 64. Saturday night, some clearing is possible. Lows head down to 53. Sunday, partly to mostly sunny. Highs approach 61. Sunday night, partly to mostly cloudy, lows fall to around 50, and then Monday, partly sunny with highs in the low 60s. I'm meteorologist Phil Jensko for Marquette's Rocking Eagle. Right now it's 58.
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4: Make your Saturdays count this September at Ojibwa Casino, Barriga, and Marquette with Lucky Leaves. From 3 to 9 p.m., lucky hot seat winners will be drawn every hour for a chance to pick a leaf and reveal prizes from $500 up to $5,000 in cash or free play. All you have to do is be playing with your Rewards Club card during the drawings to be eligible to win a share of $38,000. Rake in the rewards this September at Ojibwa Casino, Barriga, and Marquette.
0: In this segment, we're going to talk about a difficult topic that deserves the attention. That topic is missing and murdered Indigenous women. For generations, Native communities have been plagued with high rates of assault, abduction, and murder, with 4 out of 5 women saying they've experienced violence, and 56% experiencing sexual violence. That adds up to over 1.5 million people. Now, every community on the planet faces its own obstacles, but according to data from the CDC, the murder rate is 10 times higher than the national average for women living on reservations, and the third leading cause of death for Native women overall. And although these rates are pretty disturbing, they're actually low. According to a survey from the National Institute of Justice Centers for Disease Control and Prevention, less than half of violent victimizations against women in general are ever reported to the police. And data shows that there have been thousands upon thousands of reports of missing Indigenous people over the years, with only a small percentage of those to ever make it into the National Missing and Unidentified Persons System. Research is also missing when it comes to Indigenous women living in urban areas, even though, according to the Bureau of Indian Affairs, over 70% of Indigenous people are living in urban areas. There's even an issue with mistaken classification, with Native women being regularly recorded as Hispanic, Asian, or other on missing persons forms. This time, the Bureau of Indian Affairs estimates that there are over 4,000 missing and murdered cases that have gone unsolved. To tell their story is to be their voice. To learn more, visit BIA.gov.
3: This has been another Native History Minute, brought to you by the Ojibwa Casinos of Barriga and Marquette.
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It's a day to remember, featuring Mark Hoppus, Reentry, right here on the Rocket Eagle, 98.7, 106.9 Marquette. My name is Mitch Polo. This is the Morning Strain. It's show 148 of 2026, and today is International Patient Safety Day, National Pet Bird Day, Constitution Day, International Country Music Day, National Apple Dumpling Day, National Monte Cristo Day, National Papa Day, National Professional House Cleaners Day, National Table Shuffleboard Day, Smithsonian Day, Time's Up Day, and World Patient Safety Day, which we already said that one. We started with that one and we closed with that one. Here's Godsmack with Legends Rise on the Rocket Eagle, 98.7, 106.9 Marquette.

0: There's Life of Agony. Love to Let You Down right here on the Rocket Eagle. 98.7, 106.9 Marquette. My name is Mitch Bolo. This is The Morning Strain. We're streaming from keepitintheup.com. You can also find us on Facebook. Let's take a look at today's question. Today is National Professional House Cleaners Day. If you had professional house cleaners to do one chore, what would it be? Today is National Professional House Cleaners Day. If you had professional house cleaners to do one chore, what would it be? Well, I mean, is this just once or is this just kind of always? I'm going to assume always just because it's more fun to answer that question. I'd just have them just do the deep cleaning. You know what I mean? The things that you don't always do, not your day-to-day stuff, the day-to-day picking up, but, you know, the real deep cleaning. The bathrooms, the kitchen, the appliances, you know, good vacuuming, cleaning the floors, the windows, you know, the deep cleaning stuff. You know, like maybe like once a month would be pretty good. Like you guys come in once a month, you deep clean everything, and that's good to go. We'll give you a little tip. Yeah, probably be, that's my answer. That'd be awesome too, really. Here's Blackstone Cherry with Deep on the Rocket Eagle, 98.7, 106.9 Marquette.
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11: Mostly sunny today. Highs top out near 71 degrees. Winds variable around 5 miles per hour. Tonight, clear to partly cloudy. Lows drop to 52. Winds north, 5 to 10. Friday, clouds be on the increase. Shower chances arrive by afternoon. Highs warm into the low 60s. Winds turn to the east around 5 miles per hour. Friday night, mostly cloudy. Shower chances continue. Lows fall back to 51. Winds southeast around 5 miles per hour. Looking at Tuesday, Saturday, still mostly cloudy. Still a chance for a few showers as well. Highs reach 64. Saturday night, some clearing is possible. Lows head down to 53. Sunday, partly to mostly sunny. Highs approach 61. Sunday night, partly to mostly cloudy. Lows fall to around 50. And then Monday, partly sunny with highs in the low 60s. I'm meteorologist Phil Jensko for Marquette's Rocking Eagle. Right now it's 58.

There's 3 days grace, Fallen Angel, right here on the Rockin' Eagle, 98.7, 106.9 Marquette. My name is Mitch Bolo. This is the Morning Strain, and this show is brought to you by the Fifth and Elm Coffee House in Hancock. Fueling the UP one cup at a time. Swing in for fresh brewed coffee, killer breakfast wraps, and that cozy vibe that gets your day moving. Fifth and Elm, drink local, wake local. Bill Murray and A Day to Remember is on deck right now. Here's a Trey U. Slow Burn on the Rocket Eagle, 98.7, 106.9 Marquette.

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0: There's Bill Murray and A Day to Remember. Always Let You Down, right here on the Rockin' Eagle, 98.7, 106.9 Marquette. My name is Mitch Bolo. This is the Morning Strain. I'm here Monday through Friday from 6 to 10, Saturdays from 8 to 1. Checking the calendar here, we have 6 days of summer left. There are 45 days till Halloween. Veterans Day is 55 days away. And we have 59 days till opening day of hunting season. Coming up, we have your random facts and more of the best in rock.
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0: 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Before we jump back into the music, let's take a look at the random facts here today. The word diarrhea comes from a Greek word that means flowing through. The word diarrhea, we think it's pronounced the same way. It's spelled a little different. Oman is the only country in the world that starts with the letter O. Qatar is the only country that starts with a Q. And Yemen is the only country that starts with Y. There is no country that starts with X. And Dr. Pepper was created to taste like the smell inside of a drugstore. Okay, here's Pantera, 13 Steps Nowhere on the Rocket Eagle, 98.7, 106.9 Marquette.

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0: There's Dayseeker. Crawl back to my coffin right here on the Rockin' Eagle. 98.7, 106.9 Marquette. Before that, some Linkin Park to get us into the 7 o'clock hour here on this Thursday morning. Coming up in this one, we'll take a look at the rock news. We'll see who's stage bound, and we'll have your trailer buzz. Right now, we send it to weather.
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2: Mostly sunny today. Highs top out near 71 degrees. Winds variable around 5 miles per hour. Tonight, clear to partly cloudy. Lows drop to 52. Winds north, 5 to 10. Friday, clouds be on the increase. Shower chances arrive by afternoon. Highs warm into the low 60s. Winds turn to the east around 5 miles per hour. Friday night, mostly cloudy. Shower chances continue. Lows fall back to 51. Wind southeast around 5 miles per hour. Looking at Saturday, still mostly cloudy, still a chance for a few showers as well. Highs reach 64. Saturday night, some clearing is possible. Lows head down to 53. Sunday, partly to mostly sunny. Highs approach 61. Sunday night, partly to mostly cloudy. Lows fall to around 50. And then Monday, partly sunny with highs in the low 60s. I'm meteorologist Phil Jensko for Marquette's Rocking Eagle. Right now it's 58.
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Killers, Finger 11, Together Right, right here on The Rockin' Eagle, 98.7, 106.9 Marquette. My name is Mitch Polo. This is The Morning Strain. Let's take a quick spin through rock news. Slipknot have shared behind-the-scenes video of themselves recording Arsenal, while The Warning have announced a spring 2027 tour running from April 17th through May 23rd. Meanwhile, a video of Turnstile fans casually playing Magic the Gathering during a Toronto show has gone viral. Apparently, the mosh pit had to wait for somebody to finish their turn. Nickelback dropped another track, Leave Me Behind, from their upcoming album Everything Under the Sun. And Foo Fighters have released a new live performance of All People with Vivo. And on the road, Psychedelic Furs and Living Color have rescheduled their postponed tour for next spring, while Shinedown's Brent Smith and Zach Myers have announced a two-leg duo tour running through December, January, and early February. That's a look at rock news. Now back to the rock. Here's Five Finger Death Punch, I Apologize, on the Rocket Eagle, 98.7, 106.9 Marquette.

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13: This Upper Michigan weather forecast is brought to you by the Skin Lounge, West Washington Street, Marquette, where they blend artistic tattoo work, permanent makeup, and advanced aesthetics.
14: Mostly sunny today. Highs top out near 71 degrees. Winds variable around 5 miles per hour. Tonight, clear to partly cloudy, lows drop to 52, winds north 5 to 10. Friday, clouds beyond the increase, shower chances arrive by afternoon, highs warm into the low 60s, winds turn to the east around 5 miles per hour. Friday night, mostly cloudy, shower chances continue, lows fall back to 51, winds southeast around 5 miles per hour. Looking at Saturday, still mostly cloudy, still a chance for a few showers as well. Highs reach 64. Saturday night, some clearing is possible. Lows head down to 53. Sunday, partly to mostly sunny. Highs approach 61. Sunday night, partly to mostly cloudy. Lows fall to around 50. And then Monday, partly sunny with highs in the low 60s. I'm meteorologist Phil Jensko for Marquette's Rocking Eagle. Right now it's 58.

There's Puddle of Mud with Control right here on the Rockin' Eagle, 98.7, 106.9 Marquette. My name is Mitch Bolo. This is the Morning Strain, and it's time to take a look at who's going to be on a stage near you. It's time for Stage Bound, brought to you by the 5th and Elm Coffee House at the Orpheum Theater in Hancock, who will be celebrating UPFest this weekend. There will be several different bands playing. Doors open at 4 p.m. Friday, noon on Saturday. Go to upfest.com for more information. 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Coming up this weekend at the Marquette Entertainment Lounge at the Ojibwe Casino Marquette, it's the Daydreamers. 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This Saturday at the Island Resort and Casino in Harris, Michigan, it's a comedy show, Dusty Slade, The Neighborhood Guy Tour. Let's see here. Every Wednesday at Smarty Saloon in Nagani, it's karaoke night. Tonight at the Royal Pub in Ishpeming, it's karaoke night. Every Saturday, they got a live open jam. Saturday, September 26th, at the Church in the Valley, it's Belinda Mackey and Bill Cotto and Mike Roberts, 6 p.m. This weekend, it's Shelley's Rainbow Bar in Ishpeming. It's Chris Valenti from 5 to 8. That's tomorrow evening. And then Saturday's Swampberry Moonshine, 8 p.m. to midnight. Saturday at the Epic Event Center in Green Bay, Wisconsin, Bucks Boxing presents Thunder and Lightning. And then let's see here. Coming up Saturday at the Soaring Eagle Resort, Mount Pleasant, Michigan, it's Alanis Morissette. If you're a performer or an establishment owner with a stage and you'd like to be featured on the Stage Bound segment, please email boloprod@gmail.com. 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

0: their Shinetown Safe and Sound right here on the Rocket Eagle, 98.7, 106.9 Marquette. My name is Mitch Bolo. This is the Morning Strain. I'm here Monday through Friday from 6 to 10, Saturdays from 8 to 1. Checking the calendar here. We have 6 days of summer left. There are 45 days till Halloween. We have 55 days till Veterans Day. And there are 59 days till opening day of hunting season. Just after this, we'll have your trailer buzz and more of the best in rock. 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
0: 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Before we jump back into the music, let's take a look at the trailer buzz here today. This one is called Below, Drama, Horror, Mystery. When a mysterious sea creature terrorizes a remote town, a fisherman must fight to protect his family, his community, and his way of life. There's something in the water. Josh Hartnett, Charlie Heaton, and Mackenzie Davis star in Below, a suspenseful new thriller set on the rugged coast of Newfoundland. 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
5: Right before the accident, you saw something in the water. What was it?

When just 'cause I said it, it don't mean it, don't mean that I meant it. People say crazy things just 'cause I said it. It don't mean that I meant it. And just 'cause you've heard it.

0: There's Mastodon Snakes for Dinner right here on the Rocket Eagle. 98.7, 106.9 Marquette. Before that, Ice Nine Kills. To get us into the 8 o'clock hour here on this Thursday morning, my name is Mitch Bolo. This is the Morning Strain coming up in this one. We'll take a look at the sports report. We'll have the highlights from the late night shows and your brain strain question. Right now, we send it to weather.
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2: Mostly sunny today. Highs top out near 71 degrees. Winds variable around 5 miles per hour. Tonight, clear to partly cloudy. Lows drop to 52. Winds north, 5 to 10. Friday, clouds be on the increase. Shower chances arrive by afternoon. Highs warm into the low 60s. Winds turn to the east around 5 miles per hour. Friday night, mostly cloudy. Shower chances continue. Lows fall back to 51. Wind southeast around 5 miles per hour. Looking at Saturday, still mostly cloudy. Still a chance for a few showers as well. Highs reach 64. Saturday night, some clearing is possible. Lows head down to 53. Sunday, partly to mostly sunny. Highs approach 61. Sunday night, partly to mostly cloudy. Lows fall to around 50. And then Monday, partly sunny with highs in the low 60s. I'm meteorologist Phil Jensko for Marquette's Rocking Eagle.
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1: Here's Marquette Police Patrol Captain Jim Finkbeiner with a reminder that a new city law says you can't ride any kind of bikes on downtown or 3rd Street sidewalks.
4: In the downtown area, the DDA area, which includes Washington Street from Lakeshore to 7th, 3rd Street from Fair to Berryga, and South Front Street from Ridge to Berryga. Those streets are considered the downtown areas. Those sidewalks, you can't ride a bike. And really any mobility device. That means e-bikes, scooters, electric skateboards, all those type of things. You can't ride those on the sidewalks in those particular sidewalks ever. Take the caveat that a mobility device also includes wheelchairs, electric wheelchairs. That, of course, is always allowed. That's an ADA, and we would never restrict that. So anybody that's in a wheelchair, electric wheelchair, obviously you have the right to be on the sidewalk. That is never in question. But e-bikes, pedal bikes, scooters, whether they're electrified or not, all those type of things, Segways, none of that can be on the sidewalks in those areas like I just reiterated.
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0: There's Papa Roach featuring Skylar Grey, Periscope, right here on the Rocket Eagle. 98.7, 106.9 Marquette. Before that's Not Point. We're ripping through the 8 o'clock hour here on this Thursday morning. Coming up in just a bit here, we'll have the highlights from the late night shows and your brain strain question. Right now it's time for a look at sports, which are brought to you by...
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0: Rockin' Eagle, 98.7, 106.9 Marquette. Let's go over to the sports report over to Pro Football. Let's take a look at the upcoming schedule here for Week 2. Tonight at 8:15, the Lions will take on the Bills. That game will be right here on the Rockin' Eagle on our 98.7 frequency only. And then on Sunday at 1 o'clock, the Bengals got the Texans. The Packers will play the Jets. That game will be on our sister station, Eagle Country 105.7. Also at 1 o'clock, the Saints will play the Ravens. The Eagles got the Titans. The Vikings will play the Bears. The Browns got the Buccaneers. The Steelers will play the Patriots. The Panthers versus the Falcons. Raiders will take on the Chargers. It's the Jaguars and Broncos. The Commanders and Cowboys. The Dolphins will play the 49ers. Seahawks versus the Cardinals. And the late game on Sunday at 8:20, the Colts will play the Chiefs. And then Monday, for Monday Night Football, the Giants will play the Rams. That's a look at football. Now back to the music. Here's Avatar, Crying Fire, on the Rocket Eagle. 98.7, 106.9 Marquette.

Houghton's rock is Ishpeming's rock. 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
8: Mostly sunny today. Highs top out near 71 degrees. Winds variable around 5 miles per hour. Tonight, clear to partly cloudy. Lows drop to 52. Winds north, 5 to 10. Friday, clouds be on the increase. Shower chances arrive by afternoon. Highs warm into the low 60s. Winds turn to the east around 5 miles per hour. Friday night, mostly cloudy. Shower chances continue. Lows fall back to 51. Winds southeast around 5 miles per hour. Looking at Saturday, still mostly cloudy. Still a chance for a few showers as well. Highs reach 64. Saturday night, some clearing is possible. Lows head down to 53. Sunday, partly to mostly sunny. Highs approach 61. Sunday night, partly to mostly cloudy. Lows fall to around 50. And then Monday, partly sunny with highs in the low 60s. I'm meteorologist Phil Jensko for Marquette's Rocking Eagle. Right now, it's 57.
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0: There's Metallica with Fuel right here on the Rockin' Eagle, 98.7, 106.9 Marquette. My name is Mitch Bolo. This is the Morning Strain. Coming up in just a bit here, we'll have the Brain Strain question. But right now, it's time for the highlights from the late night shows.
1: Costco has become a major social hub where shoppers go to meet friends, date, and build community. Listen, if you can land a date with a $1.50 hot dog breath, God bless you. That's what I think. Hey, you guys see this? Capri Sun is releasing a new 24-ounce pouch called the Big Pouch. That's three times the typical size. Yeah, basically it's a Franzia that got sober.

0: There's Motionless in White featuring Skylar Grey, Rest in Peace, right here on the Rocket Eagle, 98.7, 106.9 Marquette. Before that, The Who featuring Johnny Hawkins and some Metallica back there for you, too. My name is Mitch Bolo. This is the Morning Strain. It's time for the Brain Strain question here today. This is from the sports category of the random trivia generator. This is a pretty easy one. How long in yards is an NFL football field? How long in yards is an NFL football field? The answer to your brain strain question just after this.
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0: Rockin' Eagle, 98.7, 106.9 Marquette. Before the break, we gave you a brain strain question from the general category of the random trivia generator. How long in yards is an NFL football field? How long in yards is an NFL football field? The answer to your brain strain question is 100. An NFL football field is 100 yards. So is a college football field and a high school football field. All 100 yards. I mean, some of the youth leagues out there, they kind of will shorten the field up, but even I think the 4th, 5th, and 6th graders, they play in 100 yards too. I think they also make, you know, NFL has a wider field, college has slightly narrower, and then high school is slightly narrower than college, I'm pretty sure also. Don't quote me on that because I don't know for sure, but pretty sure. Anyway, here's The Who featuring From Ashes to New on the Rocket Eagle, 98.7, 106.9 Marquette.

0: There's Billy Morrison and Sully Erna becoming right here on the Rockin' Eagle. 98.7, 106.9 Marquette. Before that, some Seven Dust to get us into the 9 o'clock hour here on this Thursday morning. Coming up in this one, we'll have an LOL and the not headline news. Right now, we send it to weather.
1: This Upper Michigan weather forecast is brought to you by Midtown Bakery in beautiful downtown Negaunee. They're not ordinary, they're extraordinary.
2: Mostly sunny today, highs top out near 71 degrees, winds variable around 5 miles per hour. Tonight, clear to partly cloudy, lows drop to 52, winds north 5 to 10. Friday, clouds be on the increase, shower chances arrive by afternoon, highs warm into the low 60s, winds turn to the east around 5 miles per hour. Friday night, mostly cloudy, shower chances continue, lows fall back to 51. Wind southeast around 5 miles per hour. Looking at Tuesday, Saturday, still mostly cloudy, still a chance for a few showers as well. Highs reach 64. Saturday night, some clearing is possible. Lows head down to 53. Sunday, partly to mostly sunny. Highs approach 61. Sunday night, partly to mostly cloudy. Lows fall to around 50. And then Monday, partly sunny with highs in the low 60s. I'm meteorologist Phil Jensko for Marquette's Rocking Eagle.
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1: Marquette City Police Captain Jim Finkbeiner reminds you there are a few things to remember when you're going out to take your dog for a walk.
4: You know, City Marquette, we follow the state rules, which means if your dog is in public, if it's not on private property, your private property, then it needs to be on a leash. It's a 6-foot leash is what the law states. And if you don't have your dog on a leash, then you can be ticketed. There's a couple of things in the City Marquette, too, that we have a really long shoreline, of course, and a lot of beaches and area. But all the bathing beaches in the City of Marquette, no dogs are allowed. And it doesn't make any difference if they're on a leash or not. And that's just for public health safety is the biggest reason. There are other places that dogs can be on a leash in other beach areas, just not in the city along those bathing beaches. The biggest thing is a lot of times we hear, you know, oh, I have control of my dog. He's a really good dog. He likes everybody. But we're still talking about animals, and not everybody's comfortable around animals, of course, too. And we can't always predict everything. So just the safest and most conscientious thing we can do as a person with an animal is to help people feel safe around my animal, and that's to have them on a leash where you know you have control of them all the time.
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6: 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In the office, or with your brother's girlfriend. Hey, we're just doing our job. 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

0: There's the Devil Wears Prada for you right here on the Rockin' Eagle, 98.7, 106.9 Marquette. My name is Mitch Polo. This is the Morning Strain. Coming up in just a bit here, we'll have the not headline news, but right now it's time for an LOL. Southern comedian Derek Stroop noticed differences when he moved north to the Big Apple. This is from his new Netflix special, Nostalgic.
1: New York City is an interesting place. I live in Queens, me and my wife. We got a nice little apartment. It's me, her, and some mice. We're figuring it out. I've dealt with mice before, but not New York City mice. They're built different. I've never seen mice with their hats on backwards. It's crazy. I opened up the cabinet. I threw rat poison in there. One of them picked it up, started using it as war paint, man. Another one bit the top off and rolled it out like a grenade. And I'll tell you, I tried to get rid of these mice at first with glue traps. And let me tell you something, glue traps are for psychopaths. I'm a lifelong hunter. I wasn't worried about killing these mice, but glue traps are different. I was in the living room watching TV. One of the mice came in. He was dragging a glue trap with his leg. He goes, "Kill me like a man." And he just drug the trap into the other room. I mean, have y'all ever seen a mouse shake its head with disgust? No, a glue trap only does half the job. Now you walk in and there's a mouse just sitting there blinking, going, "What now? Now what's your move, big dog? Are you going to stomp on me, then go eat dinner? You got problems, buddy."

0: Here's Marquette Police Patrol Captain Jim Finkbeiner with a reminder that a new city law says you can't ride any kind of bikes on downtown or 3rd Street sidewalks.
1: In the downtown area, the DDA area, which includes Washington Street from Lakeshore to 7th, 3rd Street from Fair to Baraga, and South Front Street from Ridge to Baraga. Those streets are considered the downtown areas. Those sidewalks, you can't ride a bike. And really any mobility device. That means e-bikes, scooters, electric skateboards, all those type of things. You can't ride those on the sidewalks in those particular sidewalks ever. Take the caveat that a mobility device also includes wheelchairs, electric wheelchairs. That, of course, is always allowed. That's an ADA, and we would never restrict that. So anybody that's in a wheelchair, electric wheelchair, obviously you have the right to be on the sidewalk. That is never in question. But e-bikes, pedal bikes, scooters, whether they're electrified or not, all those type of things, Segways, none of that can be on the sidewalks in those areas like I just reiterated.
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6: Mostly sunny today. Highs top out near 71 degrees. Winds variable around 5 miles per hour. Tonight, clear to partly cloudy, lows drop to 52, winds north 5 to 10. Friday, clouds be on the increase, shower chances arrive by afternoon, highs warm into the low 60s, winds turn to the east around 5 miles per hour. Friday night, mostly cloudy, shower chances continue, lows fall back to 51, winds southeast around 5 miles per hour. Looking at Tuesday, Saturday, still mostly cloudy, still a chance for a few showers as well. Highs reach 64. Saturday night, some clearing is possible. Lows head down to 53. Sunday, partly to mostly sunny. Highs approach 61. Sunday night, partly to mostly cloudy. Lows fall to around 50. And then Monday, partly sunny with highs in the low 60s. I'm meteorologist Phil Jensko for Marquette's Rocking Eagle. Right now, it's 57.

0: There's Breaking Point, Show Me a Sign, right here on the Rocket Eagle, 98.7, 106.9 Marquette. My name is Mitch Polo. This is the Morning Strain. I'm here to make your workday better. It's time for the Not Headline News.
1: This is Not Headline News. Madonna will open the 2026 MTV Video Music Awards. She has to go on stage early because her bedtime is 6:30 p.m. One Day at a Time star Mackenzie Phillips has been celibate for 15 years. Her secret? She looks like Mackenzie Phillips. ESPN play-by-play announcer Joe Buck has signed a six-year, $108 million extension. That's a whole lot of Joe Bucks. Capri Sun unveiled a pouch that's three times larger. Because it's never too early for kids who spend their lives drinking Capri Sun to drink out of a bag the same size as an IV. This is Not Headline News.

0: There's Metallica, Creeping Death, right here on The Rocket Eagle, 98.7, 106.9 Marquette. Before that, I Prevail and Breaking Point. My name is Mitch Bolo. This is The Morning Strain, and that's all the time I have for you, so I'm backing up. I'm getting out of here. Big Michael Kaufman will take you through the afternoon drive. I'll be back again in the morning. Until then, keep it loud. Keep it rocking.
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1: Well, it looks like we can expect to see just a slightly above average day ahead for us here for today, with temperatures here this afternoon getting up right around about the upper 60s, as we should be in the mid-60s instead. We'll actually linger in the mid to lower 60s throughout the next several days ahead, a little bit cooler even once we get to the start of the work week on Monday as another cold front pushes through the region and highs drop us into the upper 50s. Apart from that, though, it looks like a fairly dry forecast for the next several days, with the exception of late Friday night into your day on Saturday, giving us just slight chances for some rain. Our forecast here for today, we'll see cloudy skies, a high into the upper 60s, winds out of the southwest to 5 to 10 miles per hour. Then for tonight, partly cloudy skies develop, a low near 50. Friday, partial sunshine develops, high of 62 degrees. And Saturday, we'll have a slight chance for rain showers, partial sunshine, a high around 63. I'm meteorologist Jennifer Wojcicki for Marquette's Rockin' Eagle. Currently, it's 58.
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0: Hey, it's Mitch Bolo. 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

0: Marquette City Police Chief Ryan Grimm talks about a certain type of e-bike not allowed in the city.
1: The e-motos or e-motorcycles, e-dirt bikes, whatever you want to call them, those are not allowed on the multi-use path or actually on any city street. We see them all the time. We've been dealing with them the best we can, but they're very dangerous, and they certainly are not allowed on the multi-use path. Yeah, it's those smaller-looking motorcycles that you see out on the streets. They don't have pedals, or if they do, they're not functioning pedals, and they've got a lot more than the 750 watts that are allowed. The people that we're seeing driving them are not normally licensed individuals, so to actually get it street legal, it would have to be registered, insured. You'd have to have a cycle endorsement. You'd have to have a driver's license. So that stuff is not what we're experiencing when we're trying to enforce that.
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0: 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Whether you're looking for a vehicle to purchase, need maintenance, or have an unfortunate accident, they'll take care of you.
7: Well, it looks like we can expect to see just a slightly above average day ahead for us here for today, with temperatures here this afternoon getting up right around about the upper 60s, as we should be in the mid-60s instead. We'll actually linger in the mid to lower 60s throughout the next several days ahead, a little bit cooler even once we get to the start of the work week on Monday as another cold front pushes through the region and highs drop us into the upper 50s. Apart from that, though, it looks like a fairly dry forecast for the next several days, with the exception of late Friday night into your day on Saturday, giving us just slight chances for some rain. Our forecast here for today, we'll see cloudy skies, high into the upper 60s, winds out of the southwest to 5 to 10 miles per hour. Then for tonight, partly cloudy skies develop, a low near 50. Friday, partial sunshine develops, high of 62 degrees. And Saturday, we'll have a slight chance for rain showers, partial sunshine, a high around 63. I'm meteorologist Jennifer Wojcicki for Marquette's Rockin' Eagle. Currently, it's 58.
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8: You have the chance to see a multi-platinum recording act coming up Friday in Marquette, and that is the subject of today's Did You Here, presented by Enbridge. Life takes energy. So we're speaking with James Young, half of the namesake, I guess, of the Eli Young Band. James and his group will be performing at the Ojibwa Casino in Marquette coming up on Friday night. And I suppose, first of all, James, I should ask, how's this current tour of yours going?
9: Oh, it's been great. We have, all summer, we've just been going nonstop. And just been playing all over the U.S., and, I mean, it's just been great.
8: Are you touring off a particular album, or is this just what you do every summer?
9: Well, this is the 15th year anniversary of our album, Life at Best, which had most of our biggest hits on it, and so we've been pulling out old songs from that and playing the singles and some of the deep tracks, and it's been a lot of fun.
8: I take it crowd reaction has been good too.
9: It's been great, yeah. You know, we've seen a bunch of fans that we've had from the earlier days and a bunch of young fans. So it's kind of awesome to see just a mixture of people that are liking our music, man.
8: When you started this 25 years ago, did you ever think that you would become kind of a band with a multi-generational fan base?
9: You know, I don't even think we were thinking about that at that point. We've been blessed to be able to do this for all this time, four kids from college and never had real jobs and got to tour the world. So it is awesome to see younger fans, and with social media and all the stuff now, you know, people discovering our music that might have not, you know, had a chance to back in the day.
8: So you never thought that you would have a number one album or multi-platinum albums, nothing like that?
9: Oh, man, we were just happy to get a bar tab at that point. But, yeah, I mean, we really have been blessed from starting out, you know, in Texas and then kind of going all over the place, so...
8: to someone who's never been to one of your shows, what can they expect?
9: We get up there. We're the same four dudes that started long ago in college, and we you know, we probably, it's probably a little more rock and roll than what it comes off on our records. But it's all live, and we just go out there and have fun, and every night's different, and it's great.
8: You kind of sort of bill yourself as a Texas country band. Explain that particular subgenre of music.
9: Well, when we were coming of age right around that time, you know, it Texas and that whole southern sound, it was kind of more rock and roll than what was on, you know, top country radio at that point. And now I think we've kind of caught up to the trend now in country radio. But yeah, it was a little just more do-it-yourself kind of rock and roll. Go out and cut your teeth and play a bunch of clubs and anywhere that would have you in a van and trailer. And, you know, we did that for so many years, just kind of honing our craft.
8: Hence, I'm guessing you had just mentioned the fact that your shows are a little more rock and roll than the songs come off on the album. I'm guessing that the way you came up led to that.
9: It did, yeah. You know, we worked with what we were given, and you know, it a four piece, and just trying to make it sound full, and you know, there was no extra technology back in the day to help you out or do any of that stuff. And, you know, we still don't do a lot of that. And it's just the four of us playing our instruments.
8: Now, you mentioned the four of you started in college. There's the old music trope that once you get a little success, you know, the band starts to tend to go into different directions, or, you know, there's a diva in the group or something like that. To what do you attribute the fact that the four of you have been together for 25 years now?
9: I think it's because we, you know, started as kind of friends first, and, you know, the music was kind of second to all that starting out. And I think we spent many years together just being friends and hanging out, and then the music came along with it. But, yeah, we know too much dirt on each other to break up now.
8: Good story. You've been, of course, we keep alluding to the fact that you've been doing this for 25 years now, and your touring is kind of spotlighting one of your biggest albums. After 25 years, is there still a song of yours that when you get up on stage, you think to yourself, I can't wait to play this song?
9: I mean, it's probably the obvious. Even If It Breaks Your Heart is one of those songs that just resonated with a lot of people, and to have people sing it back to you every night. And then, of course, Crazy Girl, which really kind of broke us nationally. That song really, you know, we couldn't leave town without playing that one. Mm-hmm. And it's fun to hear people's stories like, hey, that was our wedding song, or that describes, I sing that to my wife or whatever. So those are probably the two obvious ones that we love getting up there, because the crowd just really sings it back to us. And I think those two.
8: Okay. And those two are among the songs that everyone will be hearing coming up Friday night when the Eli Young Band hits the stage at the Ojibwe Casino in Marquette. James Young, who is one of the four friends who've been doing this for 25 years now, thanks for hopping on the phone and giving us kind of a sneak peek as to what we'll be hearing on Friday.
9: Well, thank you. We look forward to seeing everybody.
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3: Well, it looks like we can expect to see just a slightly above average day ahead for us here for today, with temperatures here this afternoon getting up right around about the upper 60s, as we should be in the mid-60s instead. We'll actually linger in the mid to lower 60s throughout the next several days ahead, a little bit cooler even once we get to the start of the work week on Monday as another cold front pushes through the region and highs drop us into the upper 50s. Apart from that, though, it looks like a fairly dry forecast for the next several days, with the exception of late Friday night into your day on Saturday, giving us just slight chances for some rain. Our forecast here for today, we'll see cloudy skies, a high into the upper 60s, winds out of the southwest to 5 to 10 miles per hour. Then for tonight, partly cloudy skies develop, a low near 50. Friday, partial sunshine develops, high of 62 degrees. And Saturday, we'll have a slight chance for rain showers, partial sunshine, a high around 63. I'm meteorologist Jennifer Wojcicki for Marquette's Rockin' Eagle. Currently, it's 58.
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9: Well, it looks like we can expect to see just a slightly above average day ahead for us here for today, with temperatures here this afternoon getting up right around about the upper 60s, as we should be in the mid-60s instead. We'll actually linger in the mid to lower 60s throughout the next several days ahead, a little bit cooler even once we get to the start of the work week on Monday as another cold front pushes through the region and highs drop us into the upper 50s. Apart from that, though, it looks like a fairly dry forecast for the next several days, with the exception of late Friday night into your day on Saturday, giving us just slight chances for some rain. Our forecast here for today, we'll see cloudy skies, high into the upper 60s, winds out of the southwest to 5 to 10 miles per hour. Then for tonight, partly cloudy skies develop, a low near 50. Friday, partial sunshine develops, high of 62 degrees. And Saturday, we'll have a slight chance for rain showers, partial sunshine, a high around 63. I'm meteorologist Jennifer Wojcicki for Marquette's Rockin' Eagle. Currently, it's 62.
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0: Here's Marquette Police Patrol Captain Jim Finkbeiner with a reminder that a new city law says you can't ride any kind of bikes on downtown or 3rd Street sidewalks.
1: In the downtown area, the DDA area, which includes Washington Street from Lakeshore to 7th, 3rd Street from Fair to Berryga, and South Front Street from Ridge to Berryga. Those streets are considered the downtown areas. Those sidewalks, you can't ride a bike. And really any mobility device. That means e-bikes, scooters, electric skateboards, all those type of things. You can't ride those on the sidewalks in those particular sidewalks ever. Take the caveat that a mobility device also includes wheelchairs, electric wheelchairs. That, of course, is always allowed. That's an ADA, and we would never restrict that. So anybody that's in a wheelchair, electric wheelchair, obviously you have the right to be on the sidewalk. That is never in question. But e-bikes, pedal bikes, scooters, whether they're electrified or not, all those type of things, Segways, none of that can be on the sidewalks in those areas like I just reiterated.
2: This safety message is brought to you by Anytime Fitness in Harvey, St. Michael Catholic Church in Marquette, Willie's Tire Shop of Ishpeming and Marquette, and Feral Gas of Houghton and Nagano.
3: 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I'm away. The rock of now. The Rockin' Eagle.

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0: This Upper Michigan weather forecast is brought to you by the Skin Lounge, West Washington Street, Marquette, where they blend artistic tattoo work, permanent makeup, and advanced aesthetics.
1: Well, it looks like we can expect to see just a slightly above average day ahead for us here for today, with temperatures here this afternoon getting up right around about the upper 60s, as we should be in the mid-60s instead. We'll actually linger in the mid to lower 60s throughout the next several days ahead, a little bit cooler even once we get to the start of the work week on Monday as another cold front pushes through the region, and highs drop us into the upper 50s. Apart from that, though, it looks like a fairly dry forecast for the next several days, with the exception of late Friday night into your day on Saturday, giving us just slight chances for some rain. Our forecast here for today, we'll see cloudy skies, a high into the upper 60s, winds out of the southwest to 5 to 10 miles per hour. Then for tonight, partly cloudy skies develop, a low near 50. Friday, partial sunshine develops, high of 62 degrees. And Saturday, we'll have a slight chance for rain showers, partial sunshine, a high around 63. I'm meteorologist Jennifer Wojcicki for Marquette's Rockin' Eagle. Currently, it's 63.
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7: Well, it looks like we can expect to see just a slightly above average day ahead for us here for today, with temperatures here this afternoon getting up right around about the upper 60s, as we should be in the mid 60s instead. We'll actually linger in the mid to lower 60s throughout the next several days ahead, a little bit cooler even once we get to the start of the work week on Monday as another cold front pushes through the region and highs drop us into the upper 50s. Apart from that, though, it looks like a fairly dry forecast for the next several days, with the exception of late Friday night into your day on Saturday, giving us just slight chances for some rain. Our forecast here for today, we'll see cloudy skies, high into the upper 60s, winds out of the southwest to 5 to 10 miles per hour. Then for tonight, partly cloudy skies develop, a low near 50. Friday, partial sunshine develops, high of 62 degrees, and Saturday we'll have a slight chance for rain showers, partial sunshine, a high around 63. I'm meteorologist Jennifer Wojcicki for Marquette's Rockin' Eagle. Currently, it's 63.
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I like the way the line runs up the back of his stockings. I've always liked those kind of high heels too. Don't take them off. Leave them on.

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2: Well, it looks like we can expect to see just a slightly above average day ahead for us here for today, with temperatures here this afternoon getting up right around about the upper 60s, as we should be in the mid-60s instead. We'll actually linger in the mid to lower 60s throughout the next several days ahead, a little bit cooler even once we get to the start of the work week on Monday as another cold front pushes through the region and highs drop us into the upper 50s. Apart from that, though, it looks like a fairly dry forecast for the next several days, with the exception of late Friday night into your day on Saturday, giving us just slight chances for some rain. Our forecast here for today, we'll see cloudy skies, a high into the upper 60s, winds out of the southwest to 5 to 10 miles per hour. Then for tonight, partly cloudy skies develop, a low near 50. Friday, partial sunshine develops, high of 62 degrees. And Saturday, we'll have a slight chance for rain showers, partial sunshine, a high around 63. I'm meteorologist Jennifer Wojcicki for Marquette's Rockin' Eagle. Currently, it's 64.
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4: 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If you pass the bus at that point, when the lights are red, that is a violation you can be ticketed for. And you shouldn't move your car until those red lights are off and the bus starts to actually move, because then you know that the bus driver has got everybody settled down and everything's good.
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4: This Upper Michigan weather forecast is brought to you by Midtown Bakery in beautiful downtown Negaunee. They're not ordinary, they're extraordinary.
5: Well, it looks like we can expect to see just a slightly above average day ahead for us here for today, with temperatures here this afternoon getting up right around about the upper 60s, as we should be in the mid-60s instead. We'll actually linger in the mid to lower 60s throughout the next several days ahead, a little bit cooler even once we get to the start of the work week on Monday as another cold front pushes through the region and highs drop us into the upper 50s. Apart from that, though, it looks like a fairly dry forecast for the next several days, with the exception of late Friday night into your day on Saturday, giving us just slight chances for some rain. Our forecast here for today, we'll see cloudy skies, high into the upper 60s, winds out of the southwest to 5 to 10 miles per hour. Then for tonight, partly cloudy skies develop, a low near 50. Friday, partial sunshine develops, high of 62 degrees. And Saturday, we'll have a slight chance for rain showers, partial sunshine, a high around 63. I'm meteorologist Jennifer Wojcicki for Marquette's Rockin' Eagle. Currently, it's 68.
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0: What's the key to getting lawns and gardens to grow better? Moyle Soil from Ishpeming Concrete and Moyle Trucking.
1: Moyle Soil comes from all over the UP. 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
0: Moyle Soil from Ishpeming Concrete, now open, including Saturdays from 7 until noon, 400 Stone Street behind Robin's Flooring, Ishpeming.
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0: You have the chance to see a multi-platinum recording act coming up Friday in Marquette, and that is the subject of today's Did You Hear? Presented by Enbridge. Life takes energy. So we're speaking with James Young, half of the namesake, I guess, of the Eli Young Band. James and his group will be performing at the Ojibwe Casino in Marquette coming up on Friday night. And I suppose, first of all, James, I should ask, how's this current tour of yours going?
7: Oh, it's been great. We have, all summer, we've just been going nonstop. And just been playing all over the U.S., and, I mean, it's just been great.
0: Are you touring off a particular album, or is this just what you do every summer?
7: Well, this is the 15th year anniversary of our album, Life at Best, which had most of our biggest hits on it, and so we've been pulling out old songs from that and playing the singles and some of the deep tracks, and it's been a lot of fun.
0: I take it crowd reaction has been good too.
7: It's been great, yeah. You know, we've seen a bunch of fans that we've had from the earlier days and a bunch of young fans. So it's kind of awesome to see just a mixture of people that are liking our music, man.
0: When you started this 25 years ago, did you ever think that you would become kind of a band with a multi-generational fan base?
7: You know, I don't even think we were thinking about that at that point. We've been blessed to be able to do this for all this time. Four kids from college and never had real jobs and got to tour the world. So it is awesome to see younger fans, and with social media and all the stuff now, you know, people discovering our music that might have not, you know, had a chance to back in the day.
0: So you never thought that you would have a number one album or multi-platinum albums, nothing like that?
7: Oh, man, we were just happy to get a bar tab at that point. But, yeah, I mean, we really have been blessed from starting out, you know, in Texas and then kind of going all over the place, so...
0: To someone who's never been to one of your shows, what can they expect?
7: We get up there. We're the same four dudes that started long ago in college, and it's probably a little more rock and roll than what it comes off on our records. But it's all live, and we just go out there and have fun, and every night's different, and it's great.
0: You kind of sort of bill yourself as a Texas country band. Explain that particular subgenre of music.
7: Well, when we were coming of age right around that time, you know, it Texas and that whole southern sound, it was kind of more rock and roll than what was on, you know, top country radio at that point. And now I think we've kind of caught up to the trend now in country radio. But, yeah, it was a little just more do-it-yourself kind of rock and roll, go out and cut your teeth and play a bunch of clubs and anywhere that would have you in a van and trailer. And, you know, we did that for so many years, just kind of honing our craft.
0: Hence, I'm guessing you had just mentioned the fact that your shows are a little more rock and roll than the songs come off on the album. I'm guessing that the way you came up led to that.
7: It did, yeah. You know, we worked with what we were given, and you know, it a four piece and just trying to make it sound full, and you know, there was no extra technology back in the day to help you out or do any of that stuff. And, you know, we still don't do a lot of that. And it's just the four of us playing our instruments.
0: Now, you mentioned the four of you started in college. There's the old music trope that once you get a little success, you know, the band starts to tend to go into different directions, or, you know, there's a diva in the group or something like that. To what do you attribute the fact that the four of you have been together for 25 years now?
7: I think it's because we, you know, started as kind of friends first, and, you know, the music was kind of second to all that starting out. And I think we spent many years together just being friends and hanging out, and then the music came along with it. But, yeah, we know too much dirt on each other to break up now.
0: Good story. You've been, of course, we keep alluding to the fact that you've been doing this for 25 years now, and your touring is kind of spotlighting one of your biggest albums. After 25 years, is there still a song of yours that when you get up on stage, you think to yourself, I can't wait to play this song?
7: I mean, it's probably the obvious. Even If It Breaks Your Heart is one of those songs that just resonated with a lot of people, and to have people sing it back to you every night. And then, of course, Crazy Girl, which really kind of broke us nationally. That song really, you know, we couldn't leave town without playing that one.
0: Mm-hmm.
7: And it's fun to hear people's stories like, hey, that was our wedding song, or that describes, I sing that to my wife or whatever. So those are the two obvious ones that we love getting up there, because the crowd just really sings it back to us. And yeah, I think those two.
0: Okay. And those two are among the songs that everyone will be hearing coming up Friday night when the Eli Young Band hits the stage at the Ojibwe Casino in Marquette. James Young, who is one of the four friends who've been doing this for 25 years now, thanks for hopping on the phone and giving us kind of a sneak peek as to what we'll be hearing on Friday.
7: Well, thank you. We look forward to seeing everybody.
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0: UP's longest afternoon drive is the Copper Country's Rockin' Eagle. As we get this big old Thursday off the ground, it's Big Michael Kaufman. Welcome to the unofficial kickoff of the weekend.
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3: Still looks like we can expect to see just a slightly above average afternoon ahead for us here for today. With temperatures here this afternoon getting up right around about the upper 60s, as we should be in the mid 60s instead. We'll actually linger in the mid to

0: lower 60s throughout the next several days ahead. A little bit cooler even once we get to the start of the work week on Monday as another cold front pushes through the region and highs drop us into the upper 50s. Apart from that, though, it looks like a fairly dry forecast for the next several days with the exception of late Friday night into your day on Saturday, giving us just slight chances for some rain. Our forecast here for this afternoon, partial sunshine develops. We'll see a high into the upper 60s. Winds out of the southwest to 5 to 10 miles per hour. Then for tonight, partly cloudy skies develop, a low near 50. Friday, partial sunshine develops, high of 62 degrees. And Saturday, we'll have a slight chance for rain showers, partial sunshine, a high around 63. I'm meteorologist Jennifer Wojcicki for Marquette's Rockin' Eagle. Currently, it's 68.
1: Here's Marquette Police Patrol Captain Jim Finkbeiner with a reminder that a new city law says you can't ride any kind of bikes on downtown or 3rd Street sidewalks.
2: In the downtown area, the DDA area, which includes Washington Street from Lakeshore to 7th, 3rd Street from Fair to Barriga, and South Front Street from Ridge to Barriga. Those streets are considered the downtown areas. Those sidewalks, you can't ride a bike. And really any mobility device. That means e-bikes, scooters, electric skateboards, all those type of things. You can't ride those on the sidewalks in those particular sidewalks ever. Take the caveat that a mobility device also includes wheelchairs, electric wheelchairs. That, of course, is always allowed. That's an ADA, and we would never restrict that. So anybody that's in a wheelchair, electric wheelchair, obviously you have the right to be on the sidewalk. That is never in question. But e-bikes, pedal bikes, scooters, whether they're electrified or not, all those type of things, Segways, none of that can be on the sidewalks in those areas like I just reiterated.
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7: So looks like we can expect to see just a slightly above average afternoon ahead for us here for today, with temperatures here this afternoon getting up right around about the upper 60s, as we should be in the mid 60s instead. We'll actually linger in the mid to lower 60s throughout the next several days ahead, a little bit cooler even once we get to the start of the work week on Monday as another cold front pushes through the region and highs drop us into the upper 50s. Apart from that though, it looks like a fairly dry forecast for the next several days, with the exception of late Friday night into your day on Saturday, giving us just slight chances for some rain. Our forecast here for this afternoon, partial sunshine develops. We'll see a high into the upper 60s. Winds out of the southwest to 5 to 10 miles per hour. Then for tonight, partly cloudy skies develop, a low near 50. Friday, partial sunshine develops, high of 62 degrees. And Saturday, we'll have a slight chance for rain showers, partial sunshine, a high around 63. I'm meteorologist Jennifer Wojcicki for Marquette's Rockin' Eagle. 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

0: It's the UP's longest afternoon drive. Billy Squire doing a little stroking this afternoon. It's Big Michael Coffins is trying to buzz my way right on through this big old Thursday, getting ready for the weekend. Be sure and consult our website at keepitintheup.com. 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We'll give you a lowdown on everything that's happening in the Upper Peninsula at the Copper Country's Rockin' Eagle.
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0: UP's longest afternoon drive, the Copper Country's Rockin' Eagle, the Pretty Reckless, as we crack open 3 o'clock. It's Big Michael Coffin in the door with you for another big old weekend. Woo, glad you are here with us as we navigate right on through this big old day. And, man, did you see where tomorrow in Japan a woman's turning 114 years old? She was born September 18th. 1912. Can you imagine everything that she's seen over the years? This is some pretty crazy stuff. The Copper Country's Rocket Eagle.
1: 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Whether you're looking for a vehicle to purchase, need maintenance, or have an unfortunate accident, they'll take care of you.
2: So looks like we can expect to see just a slightly above average afternoon ahead for us here for today. With temperatures here this afternoon getting up right around about the upper 60s, as we should be in the mid 60s instead. We'll actually linger in the mid to lower 60s throughout the next several days ahead. A little bit cooler even once we get to the start of the work week on Monday as another cold front pushes through the region and highs drop us into the upper 50s. Apart from that, though, it looks like a fairly dry forecast for the next several days, with the exception of late Friday night into your day on Saturday, giving us just slight chances for some rain. Our forecast here for this afternoon, partial sunshine develops. We'll see a high into the upper 60s, winds out of the southwest to 5 to 10 miles per hour. Then for tonight, partly cloudy skies develop, a low near 50. Friday, partial sunshine develops, high of 62 degrees. And Saturday, we'll have a slight chance for rain showers, partial sunshine, a high around 63. I'm meteorologist Jennifer Wojcicki for Marquette's Rockin' Eagle. Currently, it's 65.
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7: Still looks like we can expect to see just a slightly above average afternoon ahead for us here for today, with temperatures here this afternoon getting up right around about the upper 60s, as we should be in the mid 60s instead. We'll actually linger in the mid to lower 60s throughout the next several days ahead, a little bit cooler even once we get to the start of the work week on Monday as another cold front pushes through the region and highs drop us into the upper 50s. Apart from that though, it looks like a fairly dry forecast for the next several days, with the exception of late Friday night into your day on Saturday, giving us just slight chances for some rain. Our forecast here for this afternoon, partial sunshine develops, we'll see a high into the upper 60s, winds out of the southwest to 5 to 10 miles per hour. Then for tonight, partly cloudy skies develop, a low near 50. Friday, partial sunshine develops, high of 62 degrees, and Saturday we'll have a slight chance for rain showers, partial sunshine, a high around 63. I'm meteorologist Jennifer Wojcicki for Marquette's Rockin' Eagle. Currently, it's 64.
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0: We're definitely keeping it a UP at the Copper Country's Rockin' Eagle, 98.7 and 106.9 Marquette. It is Big Michael Kaufman with you, and there's a cave in Kentucky that's called Kentucky's Mammoth Cave, and it's one of the wonders of the world. I don't know if you've seen this recently on television, but it has a length of 426 miles. Mammoth Cave remains the world's largest unknown cave. Although exploration is continued by volunteers, there's a group called the Cave Research Foundation. These guys get in there and crawl, climb, and rappel in the remote areas and sometimes pretty tight spaces to survey this area. 10 to 15 million years ago is when this was formed. I don't know about you, but I have no interest in getting in a 426-mile cave. The Copper Country's Rockin' Eagle.
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Hancock's rock is Marquette's rock. We're the UP's rock. 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

push a whistle, push a giggle, but I don't.

UP's longest afternoon drive, the Copper Country's Rockin' Eagle. A little bit after 4 o'clock, it's Big Michael Coffin in the door for another big old day. Glad you are hanging out here with us. And, some people collect weird stuff. I've been a weird collector myself. But how about this 67-year-old in Brookfield, Wisconsin? She's got the world's largest...

0: slightly above average afternoon ahead for us here for today, with temperatures here this afternoon getting up right around about the upper 60s, as we should be in the mid 60s instead. We'll actually linger in the mid to lower 60s throughout the next several days ahead, a little bit cooler even once we get to the start of the work week on Monday as another cold front pushes through the region and highs drop us into the upper 50s. Apart from that though, it looks like a fairly dry forecast for the next several days, with the exception of late Friday night into your day on Saturday, giving us just slight chances for some rain. Our forecast here for this afternoon, partial sunshine develops. We'll see a high into the upper 60s, winds out of the southwest to 5 to 10 miles per hour. Then for tonight, partly cloudy skies develop, a low near 50. Friday, partial sunshine develops, high of 62 degrees. And Saturday, we'll have a slight chance for rain showers, partial sunshine, a high around 63. I'm meteorologist Jennifer Wojcicki for Marquette's Rockin' Eagle. Currently, it's 64.
1: Marquette City Police Captain Jim Finkbeiner reminds you there are a few things to remember when you're going out to take your dog for a walk.
2: You know, City Marquette, we follow the state rules, which means if your dog is in public, if it's not on private property, your private property, then it needs to be on a leash. It's a 6-foot leash is what the law states. And if you don't have your dog on a leash, then you can be ticketed. There's a couple of things in the City Marquette, too, that we have a really long shoreline, of course, and a lot of beaches and area. But all the bathing beaches in the City of Marquette, no dogs are allowed. And it doesn't make any difference if they're on a leash or not. And that's just for public health safety is the biggest reason. There are other places that dogs can be on a leash in other beach areas, just not in the city along those bathing beaches. The biggest thing is a lot of times we hear, you know, oh, I have control of my dog. He's a really good dog. He likes everybody. But we're still talking about animals, and not everybody's comfortable around animals, of course, too. And we can't always predict everything. So just the safest and most conscientious thing we can do as a person with an animal is to help people feel safer on my animal. And that's to have them on a leash where you know you have control of them all the time.
3: 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Here's Tom from Donkers in the Delft.
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9: This Upper Michigan weather forecast is brought to you by the Skin Lounge, West Washington Street, Marquette, where they blend artistic tattoo work, permanent makeup, and advanced aesthetics.
10: So looks like we can expect to see just a slightly above average afternoon ahead for us here for today, with temperatures here this afternoon getting up right around about the upper 60s, as we should be in the mid-60s instead. We'll actually linger in the mid to lower 60s throughout the next several days ahead, a little bit cooler even once we get to the start of the work week on Monday as another cold front pushes through the region and highs drop us into the upper 50s. Apart from that, though, it looks like a fairly dry forecast for the next several days, with the exception of late Friday night into your day on Saturday, giving us just slight chances for some rain. Our forecast here for this afternoon, partial sunshine develops. We'll see a high into the upper 60s, winds out of the southwest to 5 to 10 miles per hour. Then for tonight, partly cloudy skies develop, a low near 50. Friday, partial sunshine develops, high of 62 degrees, and Saturday we'll have a slight chance for rain showers, partial sunshine, a high around 63. I'm meteorologist Jennifer Wojcicki for Marquette's Rockin' Eagle. Currently, it's 64.

0: 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I could list everything we do on the show, or you could just listen and be pleasantly surprised. 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

0: Yeah, we're keeping it in the UP at the Copper Country's Rockin' Eagle. Those girls, girls, girls. Motley Crue and their return of the Carnival of Sins tour out there tearing it up. I'm seeing them in different places. A lot of social media reels out there. And I'd like to see them with John 5, although I'm a Mick Mars, you know. I mean, it's hard to say it's Motley Crue without Mick Mars. But John 5, he's excellent. That'd be pretty cool. Anyway, time for us to pack it in. We're going to get your Big Ride at 5 rolling out next at the Copper Country's Rockin' Eagle. 98.7 and 106.9, Marquette.
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0: Keep it in the UP at the Copper Country's Rockin' Eagle. 5 o'clock straight ahead. Time for us to wrap up this Big O Thursday.

0: hard hitting rock. It's like being tackled by a linebacker. Sorry about your spleen.
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0: Get this, 12.5 trillion tons of ice. They say the rapid meltdown is mainly because of warmer weathers rather than rising air temperatures, and it's raising sea levels by about an inch, causing a lot of problems. I can imagine. The Copper Country's Rocket Eagle.
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2: So looks like we can expect to see just a slightly above average afternoon ahead for us here for today. With temperatures here this afternoon getting up right around about the upper 60s, as we should be in the mid 60s instead. We'll actually linger in the mid to lower 60s throughout the next several days ahead. A little bit cooler even once we get to the start of the work week on Monday as another cold front pushes through the region and highs drop us into the upper 50s. Apart from that though, it looks like a fairly dry forecast for the next several days with the exception of late Friday night into your day on Saturday, giving us just slight chances for some rain. Our forecast here for this afternoon, partial sunshine develops. We'll see high into the upper 60s, winds out of the southwest to 5 to 10 miles per hour. Then for tonight, partly cloudy skies develop, a low near 50. Friday, partial sunshine develops, high of 62 degrees. And Saturday, we'll have a slight chance for rain showers, partial sunshine, a high around 63. I'm meteorologist Jennifer Wojcicki for Marquette's Rockin' Eagle. Currently, it's 63.
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0: Here's Marquette Police Patrol Captain Jim Finkbeiner with a reminder that a new city law says you can't ride any kind of bikes on downtown or 3rd Street sidewalks.
1: In the downtown area, the DDA area, which includes Washington Street from Lakeshore to 7th, 3rd Street from Fair to Berrega, and South Front Street from Ridge to Berrega. Those streets are considered the downtown areas. Those sidewalks, you can't ride a bike. And really any mobility device. That means e-bikes, scooters, electric skateboards, all those type of things. You can't ride those on the sidewalks in those particular sidewalks ever. Take the caveat that a mobility device also includes wheelchairs, electric wheelchairs. That, of course, is always allowed. That's an ADA, and we would never restrict that. So anybody that's in a wheelchair, electric wheelchair, obviously you have the right to be on the sidewalk. That is never in question. But e-bikes, pedal bikes, scooters, whether they're electrified or not, all those type of things, Segways, none of that can be on the sidewalks in those areas like I just reiterated.
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5: So looks like we can expect to see just a slightly above average afternoon ahead for us here for today. With temperatures here this afternoon getting up right around about the upper 60s, as we should be in the mid 60s instead. We'll actually linger in the mid to lower 60s throughout the next several days ahead. A little bit cooler even once we get to the start of the work week on Monday, as another cold front pushes through the region and highs drop us into the upper 50s. Apart from that, though, it looks like a fairly dry forecast for the next several days, with the exception of late Friday night into your day on Saturday, giving us just slight chances for some rain. Our forecast here for this afternoon, partial sunshine develops. We'll see a high into the upper 60s, winds out of the southwest to 5 to 10 miles per hour. Then for tonight, partly cloudy skies develop, a low near 50. Friday, partial sunshine develops, high of 62 degrees, and Saturday we'll have a slight chance for rain showers, partial sunshine, a high around 63. I'm meteorologist Jennifer Wojcicki for Marquette's Rockin' Eagle. Currently, it's 63.

America's rock is Nagani's rock. We're the UP's rock. 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

0: 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He's got our Friday all planned out and ready to go. And we'll kick off of the weekend, you bet. The Copper Country's Rocket Eagle, 98.7 and 106.9 Marquette.
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0: 5 to 10. Friday, cloudy with a high temperature of 62, and east winds at 5 to 10 miles an hour. Friday night, we'll see cloudy skies with a low temperature of 50, and southeast winds at 5 to 10. Saturday, sunshine with a high temperature of 66, and southeasterly winds at 5 to 10 miles an hour. Saturday night, cloudy with a low temperature of 55 degrees. On Sunday, partly sunny skies with a high temperature of 62. Sunday night, cloudy with a low temperature of 49. Monday, sunshine and a high temperature of 57. Tuesday, sunny, 60 for the high temperature. Tuesday night looks mainly clear, with a low temperature around 49 degrees. On Wednesday, we'll see plenty of sunshine, with a high temperature around 64. Wednesday night, partly cloudy, and a low temperature around 52. Thursday, partly cloudy, and temperatures in the mid-60s. I'm meteorologist Ray Miller on Marquette's Rocking Eagle. Right now, it's 65.
1: Marquette City Police Chief Ryan Grimm talks about a certain type of e-bike not allowed in the city.
2: The e-motos or e-motorcycles, e-dirt bikes, whatever you want to call them, those are not allowed on the multi-use path or actually on any city street. We see them all the time. We've been dealing with them the best we can, but they're very dangerous and they certainly are not allowed on the multi-use path. Yeah, it's those smaller looking motorcycles that you see out on the streets. They don't have pedals, or if they do, they're not functioning pedals, and they've got a lot more than the 750 watts that are allowed. The people that we're seeing driving them are not normally licensed individuals, so to actually get it street legal, it would have to be registered, insured, you'd have to have a cycle endorsement, you'd have to have a driver's license, so that stuff is not what we're experiencing when we're trying to enforce that.
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6: In this segment, we're going to talk about how the famous Pop Warner and his team of Native American boarding school students made the game of football what it is today. Now, many people have heard the name Pop Warner. Many know he is a coach and have heard of the Pop Warner youth football program. And it's also well known that Pop Warner was a revolutionary figure in the game's history. Before many of the techniques Pop Warner invented were used, the game of football might have looked a little more like rugby to you or I. Some of his innovative techniques include the single and double wing formations, precursors of the modern spread and shotgun formations, the three-point stance, and the body blocking technique. Now, today these are somewhat common terms when it comes to football, but digging back into history, you'll find that it was Pop Warner and the Native Americans of the Carlisle Boarding School to first use all of these techniques, and the innovation was necessary since they were outweighed by every other team in the nation. They heavily relied on speed and agility instead of size and physical force, and their schedule wasn't easy. Carlisle regularly competed against major programs such as Harvard, Yale, and the University of Pennsylvania, the powerhouses of the day. Also a part of his legacy at this time were the use of an extensive passing game that relied on the spiraled ball. Before this, the ball would be more or less pitched, as it would be called in today's game. And then finally, Coach Warner utilized faking running backs who started one way but abruptly headed the opposite direction, which kept defenses guessing. In 1907, Jim Thorpe, undersized even for the others on the team, persuaded Warner to allow him to try out. Thorpe immediately impressed the coach and secured a starting position. On October 26, 1907, the team trounced a powerful University of Pennsylvania 26-6 before an overflow crowd of 20,000 people at Franklin Field. Because Jim Thorpe had so much raw talent, Coach Warner more than likely designed much of his single-wing offense around this gifted athlete. Thorpe, a true triple threat, was a good runner, passer, and punter. And it wasn't just on the field that Coach Warner evolved as a coach. He dealt with young players who differed from the ones he had previously coached. At the beginning, he used the then-customary coaching methods of rough language and a strict routine. The Native American students were unaccustomed to such an approach, and several key players stopped attending practices. Warner adjusted his technique, saying that he found better results showing the players more respect. He said, quote, "I don't think I ever swore at a player from that time. Maybe I did a little cussing now and then, but never at players." The Carlisle football program was active from 1893 until 1917, when it was discontinued. During the program's 25 years, the team compiled a 167, an 88, and 13 record, and a 0.647 winning percentage, which makes it the most successful defunct major college football program to ever exist.
4: This has been another Native History Minute brought to you by the Ojibwa Casinos of

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1: 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When houses fall, legends rise. 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
6: Partly cloudy tonight with a low temperature of 54 degrees and winds out of the north at 5 to 10. Friday, cloudy with a high temperature of 62 and east winds at 5 to 10 miles an hour. Friday night, we'll see cloudy skies with a low temperature of 50 and southeast winds at 5 to 10. Saturday, sunshine with a high temperature of 66 and southeasterly winds at 5 to 10 miles an hour. Saturday night, cloudy with a low temperature of 55 degrees. On Sunday, partly sunny skies with a high temperature of 62. Sunday night, cloudy with a low temperature of 49. Monday, sunshine and a high temperature of 57. Tuesday, sunny, 60 for the high temperature. Tuesday night looks mainly clear, with a low temperature around 49 degrees. On Wednesday, we'll see plenty of sunshine, with a high temperature around 64. Wednesday night, partly cloudy, and a low temperature around 52. Thursday, partly cloudy, and temperatures in the mid-60s. I'm meteorologist Ray Miller on Marquette's Rocking Eagle. Right now, it's 65.

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1: Partly cloudy tonight with a low temperature of 54 degrees and winds out of the north at 5 to 10. Friday, cloudy with a high temperature of 62 and east winds at 5 to 10 miles an hour. Friday night, we'll see cloudy skies with a low temperature of 50 and southeast winds at 5 to 10. Saturday, sunshine with a high temperature of 66 and southeasterly winds at 5 to 10 miles an hour. Saturday night, cloudy with a low temperature of 55 degrees. On Sunday, partly sunny skies with a high temperature of 62. Sunday night, cloudy with a low temperature of 49. Monday, sunshine and a high temperature of 57. Tuesday, sunny, 60 for the high temperature. Tuesday night looks mainly clear, with a low temperature around 49 degrees. On Wednesday, we'll see plenty of sunshine, with a high temperature around 64. Wednesday night, partly cloudy, and a low temperature around 52. Thursday, partly cloudy, and temperatures in the mid-60s. I'm meteorologist Ray Miller on Marquette's Rocking Eagle. Right now, it's 65.
0: Here's Marquette Police Patrol Captain Jim Finkbeiner with a reminder that a new city law says you can't ride any kind of bikes on downtown or 3rd Street sidewalks.
2: In the downtown area, the DDA area, which includes Washington Street from Lakeshore to 7th, 3rd Street from Fair to Berriga, and South Front Street from Ridge to Berriga. Those streets are considered the downtown areas. Those sidewalks, you can't ride a bike. And really any mobility device. That means e-bikes, scooters, electric skateboards, all those type of things. You can't ride those on the sidewalks in those particular sidewalks ever. Take the caveat that a mobility device also includes wheelchairs, electric wheelchairs. That, of course, is always allowed. That's an ADA, and we would never restrict that. So anybody that's in a wheelchair, electric wheelchair, obviously you have the right to be on the sidewalk. That is never in question. But e-bikes, pedal bikes, scooters, whether they're electrified or not, all those type of things, Segways, none of that can be on the sidewalks in those areas like I just reiterated.
3: This safety message is brought to you by Anytime Fitness in Harvey, St. Michael Catholic Church in Marquette, Willie's Tire Shop of Ishpeming and Marquette, and Feral Gas of Houghton and Nagani.
0: After two games at home, the Westwood Patriots hit the road this week, and you can catch all the action on the Rockin' Eagle. 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And you can catch every single second of the action on your official voice for Westwood Sports, the Rockin' Eagle.

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0: This Upper Michigan weather forecast is brought to you by Marquette GMC. 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
1: Quiet conditions for tonight with passing clouds. We bottom out around 54. Hitting a high around 62 for Friday with a mix of sun and clouds throughout the day. Then mostly cloudy skies Friday night, a low around 50. A little bit warmer into Saturday, high in the upper 60s and mostly sunny. Clouds move back in as we head towards Saturday night, a low in the mid-50s. Sunday's forecast includes a high around 62 with partly sunny skies. Cooling down into Sunday night, a low in the upper 40s and mostly cloudy. A cooler day for Monday too, a high around 57 with partly sunny skies throughout the day. Temperatures fall back to 47 Monday night with some passing clouds. Lots of sunshine as we look ahead toward Tuesday as temperatures climb to 60. Dropping back to around 49 Tuesday night with a few clouds rolling through. By the middle part of the week, we'll see mostly sunny skies. Temperatures warm up a little bit with a high near 64. Passing clouds will come in for Wednesday night. Temperatures bottom out around 52. Then for Thursday, mostly sunny. Temperatures warm a little bit more at that point as temperatures reach the upper 60s. I'm meteorologist Regina Kroll for Marquette's Rocking Eagle. Right now, it's 63 degrees.
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